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1: With who?
0: The girl next door, you know?
1: Man.
0: I don't know what to do.
1: Said it wasn't you.
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0: 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Kan via 010 451 7777. Radio Capelle.
1: It's Mr. 305 checking in for the remix. You know they had that 75 Street Brazil. Well, this year's gonna be called Calle Ocho. Que hola, gata, que hola, omega. And this is how we gonna do it. Dale!

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0: 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You get me? 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

0: 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I am a stick. You heard Oxygen, but going deeper. This is Reorder Presents Crowd Control. 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

It's time for the Spaz Track of the Week. 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

0: This is Lucid by Finn and David Forbes. Next, A Daigo Bush Stings by The Rave Kings and Matt Bufoski.
1: The last record's entry by this, Euphoric by Poisoned. Thank you for listening. Take care. Great week. 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

say a nice up party. Wait till we pass by, you know we ready. While you fi know everybody fi ready. Come in and the place nice up neighborhood. 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We a coming and the coming and the coming and the coming and the coming and the coming and the coming and the coming and the coming and the coming and the coming and the coming and the coming.

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Put your f***ing hands up.